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I'm just kidding. 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

0: 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We are running to catch a sock puppet performance of Hamilton that's happening in the hallway. 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

0: 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We just found a hair in the last bunch of songs. 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
6: Hot weather on tap for today with highs soaring to about 94 degrees. We'll also be on the lookout for the risk of some scattered shower and thunderstorm activity. Some of those storms could put down some pockets of heavy rainfall as we head throughout the day today and into tonight. Then for tomorrow, temperatures top out right around 92 degrees. And once again, we do have that risk of some isolated to scattered showers and storms. I'm WLKY meteorologist Suzanne Horgan.
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I'm just kidding. 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